a crazy bitch. 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All I wanna do is lose control. You know that I'm a crazy bitch. I do what I want when I feel like it.

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It's liberty and the pursuit.

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1: 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Yo, mic check. Yeah, here you go. Oh, nah, he over here. Yeah, I heard he got that hot new thing.
2: 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Let's get it going.

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2: 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Exactly how I pictured it as well. Really cool.

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Listen to the mariachi play at midnight. Are you with me? Are you with me?

Drink some margaritas by string of blue lights. Listen to the mariachi play at midnight. Are you with me? Are you with me?

Drink some margaritas by swinging blue lights. Listen to the mariachi play at midnight. Are you with me? Are you with me?

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You said hola, hola, but I'm sure that wasn't all.

0: 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And they'll rat on you. The family niggas will rat on you. That's why we gotta be prepared to take whoever out we need.
1: Radio G, la radio della tua città.